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0: 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Truck 96 was there earlier today. I believe they were testing the fire alarm system. Have you made contact with them at all?
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2: 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Do you copy me out, primary?
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2: That's affirmative. Do you copy my transmissions on primary? I'm unable to reach dispatch.
3: That's affirmative. 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Stand by.

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1: We're at on the 6-4. Did you copy all my last traffic? I've been trying to hit you up about 3 or 4 times.
0: I'm sorry, go ahead.
1: You show us on scene, address reported. Large four-story hotel center hallway. I got nothing showing. I'll be out for investigation.
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1: 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There's some unknown disturbance on the first floor. They could not detect. I was unable to get a full reset on the panel. They will follow up the alarm company for the repair. Show's mobile.
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1: Drones from Engine 96 made contact with the contractors on site. They're testing the fire alarm. They're going to be done after tomorrow, so we can put this on post for today and tomorrow. And they have security here for Firewatch.
0: 10-4.

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1: Got you.
0: Yeah, I'm not responding. I added myself to see if I populated into the reports. Once you clear that call, you can give me a call if you need more details.
1: Tell me that.

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0: South Bay, individual just opened up some valves. Valves have been shut. Water leak has been abated. Shut truck 32 valve.
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0: Salve, can you put us out on another exact same call, 2381 Rosecrans? We'll be out to shut down the water.
1: Copy, 2381 Rosecrans.
0: And Salve from Truck 3, be advised, we're just looking down Rosecrans. There's multiple valves open down Rosecrans. We're gonna be out here for just a little bit, shutting down some water lines.

0: 21 has been shut down. You can show us available in the area. We're just going to continue down Rosecrans to see if we got anything else. We've made contact with security in the area, and we see PD in the area. They're going to advise their security to make rounds as well.
1: 52-7.

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0: Just confirming, we have PD on scene. We don't need to stage or anything.
1: Negative, PD's not on scene. However, this is likely a... This is likely not a just occurred. It's a female transient. No need to stage. PD's en route from the north end.
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0: I see that all FD units cleared. Is somebody still with the alleged victim?
1: That's a negative. 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It was just fear of. Patient did not have any medical issues.
2: I believe CRRD personnel still with her.
0: RA-96.
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0: 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I'll advise PD that FD is cleared.

0: Any air unit dispatch 3 Sally 488 just occurred. 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
1: Air Carl Fudge.
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engine 6-4, fresh fire, southbound Englewood at 405, Lycoler Small, southbound entrance from Marine, engine 6-4.

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1: Engine 160, copy. Confirming this is on southbound 405, not northbound.
0: That's affirmative, southbound 405 at Englewood.
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Door's going to be unlocked. And just 2 o'clock.

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1: 64.
0: 64. 64 is on scene. This is going to be right on the southbound entrance off of Inglewood. I got a 2x2 spot. Light fuels, low rate of spread. It seems to be contained to that spot. We'll be out for 6 minutes.
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0: We have knocked down. This appears to have been trash from a small homeless encampment in Shelbyville.

Engine 95, RA 95, BLS 95, Ilverson Delta 20821, Amy Avenue, Apartment 215.

Cobra City units, rescue. Cobra City engine 42, rescue 42, rescue of Ford bound house, 12841 Washington Boulevard, 12841 Washington Boulevard, unit 105, unit 105, 33-year-old female having an allergic reaction, difficulty breathing. Cobra City engine 42, rescue 42.

unit rescue. 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
1: South Battalion 41.
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0: Sir, did you still want me to get a rescue from LA City?
1: That's firm.
0: All right, thank you. Ambulance for two assists on a rescue. 4035 Grandview Boulevard, Culver West Convalescent. 4035 Grandview Boulevard, Unit 202B, 202B. 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

Truck 4-3, we have LA City Rescue 5-8 responding. And 4-3, thank you.

another unit has a condition. El Segundo Truck 3-2 has this condition. Marriott Residence Inn, 2135 East El Segundo Boulevard, 2135 East El Segundo Boulevard at the Marriott Residence Inn. The high methane alarm has not reset. El Segundo Truck 3-2.

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El Segundo Engine 34, hazardous conditions. El Segundo Boulevard, Maryland Street. El Segundo Boulevard, Maryland Street. On the northeast corner, a fire riser leaking in front of the business. El Segundo Engine 34.

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1: South Bay, if you can advise PD, same individual from our previous calls off of Rosecrans and Aviation, who were opening the riser, is now walking eastbound on El Segundo.
0: We are walking eastbound on El Segundo, opening the risers. I'll let them know.

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1: Copy that. We see them. Be advised, we're in the area. We're on scene. We cannot locate. Confirming El Segundo in Maryland.
0: That's the location that the passerby gave us. Say that the water was shooting into the air about 40 feet high, and it was showering vehicles in the lot. I'll call them back and verify, sir.
1: Copy that. Show us on scene in the area. We'll advise. We'll advise.
0: 10-4, thank you.

0: Sam profe.
1: Go ahead, Sam.
0: Yes, sir, I recalled the RP. He's no longer in the area, but he did say it could possibly one or two blocks to the west of that location.
1: Copy that.
0: Senator, he stated some type of parking lot that it was at.

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Investigation 552 190th Street, apartment 307.

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1: Sorry, what was the request on 3, ma'am?
0: As of right now, sir, it's unknown assistance. Copy.
1: Okay, we're off 3.
0: Copy.

0: Tesla Truck 32, can you please advise PD individual is on the corner of Illinois and El Segundo Boulevard currently, wearing a dark blue dress?
1: Probably subject wearing a dark blue vest currently at Illinois and El Segundo.

Culver City Inn, commercial fire alarm. Truck 43 in commercial fire alarm, 6181 Centinella Avenue, 6181 West Centinella Avenue, the Entrada Creative Office. Covers of smoke, 11th floor, smoke IDF room has not reset. Truck 43.

Attention engine 62, SWAT 62, ALS headache, 2216 Carnegie Unit 8, Adam, 45-year-old female, headache since yesterday. Engine 62, SWAT 62.

Engine 93, RA 93, BLS 93, Fall Delta, 3236 187th Street.

Attention, truck 6-1, carbon alarm sounding, 717 Avenue 8, Adam. RP's a neighbor. The alarm sounding, no one's home and the door is open. Truck 6-1.

0: Truck 6 1 is on scene, 2-story single family dwelling. We have a alarm sounding, no smoke or fire scene. Truck 6 1 is off to investigate.
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No one's home. We disabled the alarm. Truck 6-1 available.

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0: 24210.
1: Okay, copy. We're hit. So.
0: Copy, we got it.

0: Yeah, Fire, go ahead.
1: Hey, Caleb, it's Micah. Seeing if you guys were doing any flushing or other type of work, 18500 block of Regina Avenue.
0: No, we're not. Is there a lot of water running down the street there?
1: Negative. The resident on that block called us. We actually have an engine company out. She is reporting what looks like some type of maybe flushing valve or other type of adapter on the hydrant. So I was just curious if you guys were out there doing any work earlier. Like I said, I have an engine company en route to investigate to see if, you know, this is anything that we'd want to collect for use or see if somebody was stealing water. I'm not sure what was going on.
0: They easily could have been earlier today. They didn't give me, you know, I didn't hear about that one specifically, but they, you know, they could have been. Why don't, when you find out what's on there, I can just come and grab it if it looks like it's ours, you know.
1: Sounds good. You know if it have any etching, like City of Torrance property etching on a device that small or nothing too big? Would there have to be any ownership markings?
0: If probably most likely not. If anything, it might have a truck number. Some of the guys with different equipment and tools, they'll etch their truck numbers into it. So if it has like a 4-digit truck number or something, that's possible, but probably wouldn't say like City of Torrance on it. But if anything, it's probably a diffuser, I'm guessing, that they would, you know, hook up to the, like the small, usually the smaller, well, maybe the big port could be a 4-inch or 2.5-inch, you know, kind of adapter to direct the water like down towards the street so it's not just blasting out.
1: 10-4. My engine company is almost on scene. I'll communicate with them, find out what it is, and then I'll give you a call back on this frequency either way.
0: All right, copy that. Thanks, Micah.
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1: Engine 93, Torrance. Should be some type of hydrant adapter that the RP was overly concerned about. I just got off speaking with Torrance Water Division on their frequency. The Nightman's not aware of any work they might have been doing, but he could maybe have just not been advised. If you just see if there's any sort of markings on it and relay that to me, it could be an individual water employee's equipment.
2: That's a 4. I'll stay in. That's good.
1: 10-4 and 93 on scene investigating.

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1: Messenger 93, Torrance, go.
2: Yeah, it doesn't have any Torrance City markings on this device, but it's a hydrant meter locking device. It does have a master lock on it, and it's on the 2.5 port of the hydrant. Do you need any more information from it?
1: Engine 93, Torrance negative. And just confirming, is there any four digits, like it would be handwritten on there?

0: Yeah, let me check.
1: 10-4 and J3. Just let you know, I got a pending fall call, St. Andrews Place.
0: You can put us on that. I don't see any four-digit handwriting written on the device.
1: 10-4, perfect. All device torn to our division. The Mathman on right now, probably. Thank you. And stand by for the EMS call.
0: 10-4.

0: 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I'm standing by for the nature to classify, but the address will be 17811 St. Andrews Place.
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0: Anthony Britton and assistant.
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0: Caleb. I just spoke to the engine company. There is a meter locking device attached to the 2.5-inch outlet on the hydrant. No apparent ownership markings or four-digit numbers. Can I give you the address? You can head out there to investigate, see what it's about.
1: But is it just a lock device that would go around like a hydrant meter, but there's no meter there?
0: Caleb, I'm just relaying what the engine captain stated. I'm assuming the hydrant's there, so I don't know if it's some other type of locking device for some sort of attachment fitting that's on the hydrant on the 2.5-inch outlet, but I don't know. When he says it's a meter locking device, I mean, it sounds like it's on the hydrant and not on a water meter box.
1: No, I was just thinking it might be a hydrant meter that we put on for, like, construction purposes. We do attach, you know, like, mobile meters like that for different construction projects that we will lock on, like, with a little collar. But either way, I'll get over there. Yeah, just copy me, or give me the address. I'll copy it.
0: 10-4. 18545 Regina Avenue. 18545 Regina Avenue. The hydrant directly in front of that residence.
1: Yeah, I'll get over there and check it out. Thank you, Micah. Too clear.
0: Ten-4, Caleb. Yeah, sorry, I couldn't be more specific. The engine company was trying to clear quickly to head out on a medical aid call. But, yeah, I have a feeling that's what it is. I have a feeling that there might be some construction in the area. But, yeah, if there's anything else you need once you get out there, just let me know. Fire clear.
1: Perfect. Thanks for that.

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1: Apologies, 2-1, can you assist Southgate with the suspect fleeing from a deputy from a domestic violence incident?
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2: Yeah, made contact with the individual. Isaiah No Times 3 has no medical complaint. Said he was just sleeping. He's up and walking now. Eastbound on 190th. North side of the street. Sidewalk.
1: 10-4-3, made contact. Fully oriented, no medical complaint. Walking eastbound 190th Street. If no criminal activity, confirming I can cancel PD.
2: Yeah, you can cancel that and show off PSD again. It's available.
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0: 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You can please notify Public Works that the lights at the intersection of Bristol and Sentinel are out.
1: Central will make the notification. I believe that they have gotten the information at Bristol and Sentinel, but we'll confirm.
0: 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Thank you.

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0: 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I got a large multi-story public assembly. See the gallery and wall. I got nothing showing. Be in investigation mode. Let's stage all incoming resources. Stand by for an assignment. We're good on PD. I'll be out for an update. Break engine 62 from 64. Watch you stand by my water supply on the Macy side, as well as stand by connections. All advised by need.
2: Go for squad.
0: Why don't we call the west side the alpha side of Galleria Mall? That's what we're facing right now. We'll meet on that side. I'll give you an assignment.

0: 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Be advised, I'm going to be attaching Squad 62 to my investigation.
1: Battalion copies. Engine 64, Squad 62 are in investigation mode. A couple minutes out.

0: من يجلس واحد.
1: You have a pavilion?
0: Yeah, be advised, there's going to be a workroom on the second floor. Appears to be just off of access point, off of the Galleria parking structure. It looks like it might be a ballast. We're dropping down, doing a little investigation. I'll give you an update here in five. At this point, status, very light smoke, smell of smoke. That's all we got at this point.
1: Battalion 6-1 copy.
2: 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Very light smoke in a break room, second story.

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1: 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Back to 1. 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
1: 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It's going to be a light valve. 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
2: Battalion 6-1 copies. 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
2: 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Everyone else is available. Good job. Thank you.

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1: 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I'm going to return to primary.
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OJ Industry 459. I'm here in just OJ Industry 459 now. 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

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In the back garage unit, 21-year-old female vomited after taking medication, requesting to have her vitals checked. 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
1: Can you start PD for a two-car TC, non-injury, fire department not involved, Washington and Overland, on Overland, southbound?
0: 10-4, do you have any vehicle descriptions? Are they blocking the roadway?
1: That's a firm. Blocking the turning lane, northbound, two cars, gray Tesla, gray Kia.
0: What cab is that?
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0: 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We'll be out for patient care and investigation.
1: Report.

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Engine 3-2, rescue 3-2, PD is on scene now.

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1: Ambulance 422 assist engine 41 rescue 41 on a rescue 3975 Overland number 133. 3975 Overland Avenue number 133. Ambulance 422 to assist engine 41 rescue 41.

0: 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You got Pettit in there with you?
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2: And Juno 4-3 Rescue 4-3 on a vehicle accident, Jefferson and Overland, Jefferson and Overland, PD on scene, cleared to enter just west of the intersection, Jefferson Boulevard, Overland Avenue, engine 4-3 Rescue 4-3. Engine 4-1 on a hazardous condition, Adams Boulevard and Hines Avenue. Adams Boulevard, Hines Avenue for a large amount of water coming out of a fire hydrant. Engine 4-1.
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2: 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Engine 4-2 responding in place of with Rescue 4-3 on the vehicle. Jefferson Boulevard and Overland Avenue, Jefferson Boulevard, Overland Avenue, PD's on scene, clear to enter, engine 4-2, rescue 4-3.

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1: 4-2, copy.

Firefighter Bascom from Firefighter Haberman. 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We're on the Bravo Charlie corner. I'm going to do a coupling loop.

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1: Stand by. A motor units are out, should be arriving shortly.

0: Pearl and Rescue 401 is he advised, it's going to be an elderly male bleeding from his hand, yelling at the bus stop. He also asked for PD, so I'll get PD en route.
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1942 on a residential fire alarm, 3954 South Hall, 3954 South Hall. That's going to be a hazardous condition. For a carbon monoxide alarm beeping, 3954 South Hall Boulevard, NG 14.

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For an 82-year-old female, victim of a fall, bleeding from arms. She also hit her head. Engine 6-1, 12, 6-1.

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The seniors living home at 10955 Washington Boulevard, number 128, 109 55 Washington Boulevard, number 128, engine 42 rescue 42.

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0: 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Go ahead. Yeah, reading the notes here, I see the call nature changed. Just confirming, it doesn't sound like there's any stage or anything too serious.
1: 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Patient is just upset in dealing with her medical condition.
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3: 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We're going to be out in the area doing training. We may be flowing water. We'll advise you if we do.
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0: 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Engine 95, engine 93, engine 91, rescue 93, rescue 95, truck 96, DLS 93. Respond to a structure fire, 2002 177th Street, Complan 1.
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中耳炎症也发烧心。3, go ahead and grab your hydrant there and pull some additional lines. We got heavy fire showing out, Alpha.

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You guys are going to be searching rescue. You're going to tie in with Engine 93. 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

Bridge 97. We're about to pull up now. Do you have a sign for us? Yeah, Engine 97, go ahead and grab a secondary water supply. Go ahead and grab the Bravo exposure. Looks like some fire's coming out on the Bravo side. Engine 97, copy.

Yeah, truck 96 on scene. The truck 96. We're going to be vertical ventilation. Throw your ground ladder and go to the roof for a hole. Truck 96 copies. I see you from Fire Attack. We're making entry now. I'll let you know if we can get any more people on the fire.

Odyssey from Engine 97. We have a line pulled here to the Bravo side. We are putting water on this Bravo exposure. Can we get a rescue in to go check, make sure we have it all clear on the Bravo exposure? Yeah, I see copies. Rescue 96, once you're on scene, I want you to go ahead and do a search of that Bravo exposure to make sure no one's in there. If they are, go ahead and evacuate.

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Yeah, we do have one occupant and a Bravo exposure. They are ambulatory. We are going to be able to move them out to the street. How'd you copy? 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

0: Hey, we got a hole opened up on the Charlie side. 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
1: Yeah, roof from fire attack. 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We're going to be doing a primary search in this red back bedroom here.
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0: 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We added a high rise pack to our initial line and ready for water.
1: 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Adding a high rise pack and you're ready for water.

fire attack. Looks like we're honestly not able to locate this fire too well. We're going to be pulling out. It's getting too hot. We're going to move out of the structure. IC copies truck from IC. Are you unable to vertically ventilate this fire? Fire attack's having a hard time. They're moving out. I see from vertical ventilation. Yeah, we open up a hole. We can go ahead and continue to open up some more. Yeah, I see conditions are changing drastically on the outside here. Where it looks like it's growing and smoke is productive. Go ahead and get off the roof. It looks like we're going to be going defensive.

ambulance 422 assist engine 41 rescue 41 on the rescue 3975 Overland Avenue 3975 Overland Avenue ambulance 422 assist engine 41 rescue 41.

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Unknown medical. 3100 Lolita Boulevard. Stone Systems.

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Command and Engine 21, residential fire alarm, 605 Marine Avenue, 605 Marine Avenue. It'll be a smoke heat detector. Looks like it has reset. Engine 21, South St. Clair. It's all going to be secondhand information.

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Breathing problems, Delta 21017, Denora Avenue, C.

Tanquin 22, Battalion 21, assist LA County Fire on the structure of fire 14901 Inglewood Avenue, 14901 Inglewood Avenue at Lawndale High School. It'll be a command, LA County 20, primary attack LA County U63 Direct, secondary is UC 68 Direct, and LA County Rick, Quint 22, Battalion 21.

0: 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Are you at 9 Compton?
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0: 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Quincy 2 is canceled. LA can't even handle.
1: Point 22, 10-5 copy was canceled. 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

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Culver City, engine 42, rescue 42, rescue 11269 Washington Boulevard, 11269 Washington Boulevard, engine 42, rescue 42.

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1: 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Thanks.
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